0: Like me.
1: Attention, please. Attention, all passengers for the Boeing 727 of Cruzeiro from Rio de Janeiro to São Paulo, Porto Alegre, and Buenos Aires. Please follow on to gate number 3 and have a good trip.

Walks and silver across the desert, run about. 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

this pattern posing on the mirror every day. When you're just the same. Shake a leg, close the door. Come on, answer the phone. You kill my neuron.

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Wait until you fall, there are so many don'ts, but only night can feel what you feel and how you moan. Waiting all her day like the moon, that's waiting all day long to be visible. Swim among his thoughts, be part of what he loves, and what he hates will now disappear. Be this one.